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0: The songs that raised us. The stories that stayed with us. Your weekend throwback begins now. This is The Big Millennial Weekender. 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
1: Kuch kahaniyan sirf suni nahi jati, mehsoos ki jati hain. 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Zikr brings India's master storyteller, Amandeep Khayal, with his soul-stirring show, Thak Thak, for the very first time in Dubai. 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

If you've ever set a ringtone to Kya Mujhe Pyar Hai, you're in the right place. 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

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Kyunki Don ko pakadna mushkil hi nahi, namumkin hai. From high speed chases down the Autobahn to dramatic Dawn 2 style views, we're taking you straight into a blockbuster adventure. 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
1: Fasten your seatbelts. 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

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That's how weekends should be. 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

0: of Bollywood. 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
1: 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Ehsaas, chai ki garmahat, aur dil ko chhu lene wale kisse at GEMS Al Barsha National School. 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
0: If you've ever set a ringtone to Kya Mujhe Pyar Hai, you're in the right place. 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

106.2, but this is The Big Binge with me, Sid, and it's now time to talk about the not so good aspects about Vijay Verma's Matka King, jiski hum log baat kar rahe hain for full 2 hours right here on Big 106.2. Here's my problem with Matka King. Yaar, ek illegal gambling empire ke baare mein ye show hai. It should feel slightly dangerous for the entire period of the show. Like, kabhi kabhi na, the show surprisingly polite sound karta hai, yaar. How can a gangster criminal world be so polite? Long stretches hain where you can see the ingredients, kuch matlab sari samagri hai ki kuch electric, kuch amazing, kuch mind blowing hoga, lekin phir it kind of just goes, it's like so near and yet so far wali baat hai. Tension jaisi shuru hota hai wo phir pressure cooker ki tarah push bhi ho jata hai. Voice over ke bare mein bhi kafi mixed reviews hain, and I can understand why, right? Matlab kuch points aise hote hain jisme kuch zyada over explaining bhi hota hai. The one trap for voiceovers is the fact that yaar matlab explain karo lekin over explain mat karo. They are guilty of doing that at several places, and jo narration hai, pacing of the show, that is, you know, found a bit wanting in certain places. Nagraj Manjule hain, expectations bahut hi high the, filmmaker who made Sairat. So Matka King, you know, touches ideas of class, power, social aspirations. It doesn't always dig deeply enough. Then you notice, yeah, because you're expecting ki Nagraj Manjule ne kiya hai, to phir bhai he'll go deeper into the subject, but he does not, very surprisingly. And the biggest irony, ye show gambling ke bare mein hai, lekin creatively kafi time pe it plays a bit too safe. Now that's just my opinion. Coming up next, is sab ke bawajood, aapne sun liya good aspects, the bad aspects. Should you stream it or skip it? Vijay Verma's Matka King coming up right here on The Big Binge with me, Sid.

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Fasten your seatbelts, क्योंकि डॉन को पकड़ना मुश्किल ही नहीं नामुमकिन है. From high speed chases down the autobahn to dramatic Dawn 2 style views, we're taking you straight into a blockbuster adventure. We are keeping it a top secret, so start guessing. 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

All right, and now it's time for the verdict on the Big Binge with me, Sid K. Vijay Verma ki Matka King on Prime Video. Should we stream it? Should we skip it? Dekhe ke nahi dekhe? Very difficult question. Agar aap Vijay Verma ke fan hai, then definitely you have to stream it. There is no option, okay? Agar aapko dekhna hai, agar aapko man kar raha hai, if you're curious, thoda apne expectations ko adjust karke dekhiye. Agar aapko lag raha hai ki yaar Vijay Verma plus Nagraj Manjule equal to Scam 1992 ke level ka show, then you will come away disappointed. Lekin agar aapko slow burn, crime dramas, morally twisted, complicated characters pasand hai, Vijay Verma, if you want to see him gradually take control of a story by just his performance, despite a weak screenplay, there's plenty that you'll enjoy in this. Critics are also quite divided. Indian Express gave it 2 out of 5. Rotten Tomatoes pay, it's 75% from critics. And according to me, performances ke liye dekhiye, period world jo unhone build kiya uske liye dekhiye, all of these aspects are much better than the screenplay itself. And it's a decent bet. I'm linking pun, a decent bet. See what I did out there. But chalo, at this point, I am also as confused as you are. Dekhkar hi decide kijiye ki aapko pasand aaya ki nahi aaya Matka King. Let me know what you thought about the show. Agar aapne dekh liya hai, then definitely leave a message on our Instagram 106.2 a Big FM. 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
1: Happy, happy weekend. Playing you the top 40 biggest hits of the week. I'm back. Yes, I'm Mansi. All set to keep you company for the next 3 hours with the top 40 bangers. To start with, we've got on number 40, a beautifully remade gana has to be from Dhurandhar 2, Shashwat Sachdev, saath mein Jasmine Sandler's ki awaaz. Original gana, movie Tridev thi usse tha.

0: honestly, if you've seen the movie, the placement of this song was mind-blowing. जिसने नहीं देखी, I'm not going to give you any spoilers. It is up on Netflix. थोड़ी लंबी है but worth it है. मैं चार बार देख चुकी हूँ. 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
0: Commercially, a big success, and so far it is the fourth highest grossing Hindi film of 2026. Ajay Devgan, Ritesh Deshmukh, Arshad Varsi and Javed Jafri ki Dhamal ka ye chautha installment is hafte on number 39.
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39.

pati patni aur wo dost staying very very strong on number 38 this week. Playing in the top 40 biggest hits of the week, ये है Big Bollywood Countdown, Mansi, right here on Big 106.2, the beat of Bollywood. कौन से होंगे इस हफ्ते के top 5 songs? उसके लिए you have to go and check out our Insta handle, that is 106.2 Big FM. Moving on number 37 from Bhai Tera Star है, जो Raghav Jowal की first solo leading hero role movie hai, directed by Vivek B. Agarwal, and of course released in the theaters 30th of July ko. The story unfolds over the course of a single chaotic night in London. It follows Ajay Singh, the character played by Raghav Jowal, who is a delightfully Delulu kind of a struggling actor, and unhe ye yakeen hai ki he is destined to become a global Bollywood superstar. The movie ko mixed reviews mile hain, but people are really praising Raghav Jowal and Sanjay Kapoor in this movie, who's also part of the movie, and people are also praising this song that they have beautifully recreated, originally Gulam Se.

0: Shanaya Kapoor, Adarsh Gaurav, and a brilliant story from Tu Ya Main this week on 36.
1: 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The Beat of Bollywood. Fasten your seatbelts. Kyunki डॉन को पकड़ना मुश्किल ही नहीं नामुमकिन है. From high speed chases down the autobahn to dramatic Dawn 2 style views, we're taking you straight into a blockbuster adventure. We are keeping it a top secret, so start guessing. 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

when this year began, people said 2026 is the new 2016. 2016 was when officially Bollywood mein remade gaano ki, recreated gaano ki bahar aayi thi. And I think 2026 mein bhi kuch aisa hi haal hai. On number 35, original gana from Shakti, recreated for Baby Dude I Do, jo Huma Qureshi and Saqib, jo bhai behen hai, unki production ki pehli movie hai, and great reviews. See, Huma Qureshi is a brilliant actress, so of course, if she's producing a movie, it has to be solid. Moving on, playing in the top 40 biggest hits of the week, one movie that made me cry so much was Main Wapas Aaunga, Imtiaz Ali ki movie, saath mein Naseer Sahab, Vidang Raina, Sharvari and Diljit. You know, honestly, I started this movie thinking it's a love story, but it took me somewhere else. It took me to my grandparents and the stories they used to tell me about partition. It's a beautiful, beautiful movie, a must watch if you haven't seen it yet.

AR Rahman ke music, Diljit ki awaaz, this week on 34. Moving on number 33, we've got Shashwat Sajdev with Arijit Singh from Dhurandhar 2.

0: playing the top 40 biggest hits of the week. ये है Big Bollywood Countdown. मैं हूँ Mansi.
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0: 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Number 28.

0: On number 21, this one from Toxic, a fairy tale for grown-ups. By the way, this movie is so far one of the most expensive Indian films ever produced. Keeping you company, I'm Mansi, playing you the top 40 biggest hits of the week. Main lekar aayi hu aapke liye big Bollywood countdown, talking about one of the most anticipated releases of 2026, Toxic, a fairy tale for grown-ups, releasing on the 26th and is budgeted at around 850 to 1000 crore, stands as one of the most expensive Indian films ever produced, packing a massive pan-Indian cast, of course. Rockstar Yash in a double role as Raya and Ticket. Nayantara as Ganga. There's Kiara Advani as Nadia. Huma Qureshi, Tara Sutaria, and Rukmini Vasant. And breaking the traditional cinema trends, Toxic was shot simultaneously in both Kannada and English rather than simply being dubbed post-production. The official English language trailer was released globally via international distributors, and it is positioning the movie for a massive global footprint, releasing on the 26th. And great music so far. Kaafi controversial gaane hain, but kamal gaane hain. Moving on to number 20, we've got another one from Main Wapis Aaunga.
1: Lai mascara, lucky and nipai rakhna, meri jaan, meri haan.
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0: is the big Bollywood countdown coming up. 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
3: 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Number 20.

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Number 17.

One of the biggest movies of 2026 and of course one of the biggest songs from Dhurandhar 2, that was Satinder Sartaaj and Jasmine Sandler's on number 17. Playing you the top 40 biggest hits of the week. Main hoon Mansi with the big Bollywood countdown. Moving on to number 16, though the gana is from 2025 ki Tere Ishq Mein. Movie ko mixed reviews mile the. I thoroughly enjoyed the movie, but the song is here to stay. It is globally one of the most downloaded gana, one of the most heard songs. I'm talking about A.R. Rahman and Irshad Kamil ka.

On number 15, we've got a brand new entry from Mirzapur, the movie, which is an upcoming action crime thriller directed by Gurmeet Singh, scheduled for a grand theatrical release on 4th of September. And if you've seen Mirzapur, I'm sure you're already excited for the movie. Though we're going to miss Vikrant Massey in the movie, but I think Jitendra Kumar as Bablu Pandit replacing him is going to do a great job. Gana bahut beautifully recreate hua hai on number 15 this week. On

The song is a massive cinematic extension of the series' iconic theme song. Of course, vocals Shreya Ghoshal ke and saath mein Anand Bhaskar and Romy right here on the Big Bollywood Countdown. Number 16.

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0: 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Number 14.

0: number 10, the club anthem that is trending number 1, beautifully recreated. That is Ranaji 2.0 playing you the top 40 biggest hits of the week. Yeah, big Bollywood countdown. I am Mansi. Originally, gana jo hai Karan Arjun se hai. 27 July ko Ranaji 2.0 release hua, which is a modernized electronic dance remake of the original hit. Original gana was produced by Tips Music and featuring vocals. Ila Arun aur Alka Yagnik ke, and of course, recreated gaane mein bhi unke vocals use kiye gaye hain. 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Again, iconic gana, recreated for Hai Jawani To Ishq Hona Hai. Right here, playing in the top 40 biggest hits of the week. Moving on to number 8. Kya lagta hai, is hafte number 1 pe kaun sa gana hoga? For that, go and check out our Insta handle. That is 106.2 Big FM. Madhubanti Bagchi, Amitabh Bhattacharya, Arijit Singh from Cocktail 2 this week on number 8.
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106.2 The Beat of Bollywood. 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We are keeping it a top secret, so start guessing. 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

The songs that raised us. 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

0: हंसो मोर यादें. 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The beat of Bollywood. 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Kyunki Don ko pakadna mushkil hi nahi, namumkin hai. From high speed chases down the autobahn to dramatic Don 2 style views, we're taking you straight into a blockbuster adventure. We are keeping it a top secret, so start guessing. 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